I like the way that you pound my chest. When you're with me, I look my best. 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Yeah, it feels like sick. Put you on with a brand new suit.

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1: I wanna dance by water neath the Mexican sky. 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Are you with me?